Ovo je TDI Radio. 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I've seen the devil down sunset in every place.

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No matter what, no matter what, you

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1: Let's get the party started. 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

it up, it's me calling. 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